0: It's Backstage Country. I'm Elena. Dylan Scott is hanging out with us all week long. Now, when it comes to social media, last time you were here, we were talking about that and how it can be really exhausting. You kind of took a break from it, but are back and you've got such funny content all the time, Dylan. You're so fun to follow. But now that you do have people in place that can kind of take that stuff, do you just shoot the content and say like, hey, do something with this, and then it comes back in very much your voice?
1: Sometimes.
0: Yeah, that's nice.
1: I really do. I try to be a part of it as much as I can because, I mean, it's so important, you know?
0: Oh, yeah.
1: It's me. It's who I am.
0: The realness of it.
1: Yeah. Mm-hmm. And so, I mean, but once again, goes back to your team. It's like, if they know you, then, hey, it's kind of the same deal, but I do try to be a part of it.
0: Yeah.
1: You know?
0: How big would you say that inner circle is?
1: Of my team?
0: Mm-hmm.
1: Oh, I try to keep it very small.
0: Yeah, I would imagine.
1: Yeah.
0: Is it like less than 10?
1: As far as, I mean, it's different.
0: Different
1: content. Like, you got different lanes, different things, but I'd say it's less than 10 for sure.
0: That's nice.
1: But that's also a product of, you know, I mean, I'm at fault for that. I don't trust a lot of people. You know?
0: Well, and you really can't, especially in this business. I don't open up.
1: I don't let people in very much.
0: Yeah. What is something that would be a pillar of, like, you have to have this in order to be in my trust circle?
1: That's a great question. I don't know. It's a feeling is what it is.
0: Feeling.
1: It just takes a minute. If I feel like, if my gut tells me, like, they're good people.
0: Then I'm
1: fully in.
0: So you can trust your gut pretty well.
1: I try to.
0: Yeah.
1: I feel like your gut don't lie.
0: I mean, it's so real, and it's also something that a lot of people don't, it doesn't come easy to them, you know, to like trust themselves, especially people pleasers and stuff like that. So do you think you've always been like that, or was there a time in your life where you're like, oh, wow, now I really trust myself because I've been through some
1: shit?
0: There
1: was a point in my life where, once again, my gut always told me this, but, you know, you're young.
0: Yeah.
1: You're a wide-eyed kid. Mm-hmm. And yeah, you're just doing whatever you think needs to happen, and this person's telling you like, oh, da da da da.
0: Right.
1: But I was telling somebody the other day, I think it was really once I hit my 30s, maybe 30, 29 or 30.
0: I feel the same.
1: I finally told myself, hey, I'm going to listen to my gut and just do what I feel I need to do. Sometimes you let your heart get in the way.
0: Mm-hmm.
1: You know?
0: Yep.
1: But I think you can listen to your gut and know that, hey, this is what I need to do. But there was a time where, no, I didn't listen to my gut.
0: Yeah, same. You know? And then I don't know, the outcome also isn't as sweet if you don't. If you don't, like, trust yourself and you trust, like, what you think is an authority just because they're an authority. And now we realize the older we get, we're like, everybody's kind of just faking it until they get there.
1: Yeah.
0: So it's like, why not just trust what you're feeling?
1: Absolutely.
0: Mm-hmm.
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7: Dangerous heat building in today with temperatures getting close to 104 here in Tulsa. Extreme heat warnings in place for several counties and those who are not under heat advisories. Tonight will cool down into the mid-80s before more dangerous heat tomorrow with temperatures around 103, 104. Once again, more heat advisories will be in place until Sunday. From the 2 News Weather Center, I'm meteorologist Matthew Wisnett.
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0: Muskogee, we heard you and we miss you too. The Muskogee Sky Kings are gearing up for an exciting return as preparations begin for the 2027 season. Player tryouts start this October. Sky Queens dance team tryouts are coming soon, and we're looking for community partners to join the Sky Kings fam. 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Follow the Muskogee Sky Kings on social media and stay tuned for announcements, appearances, and opportunities to get involved. The countdown is on. Sky Kings basketball is coming back. Muskogee Sky Kings, road to 2027.
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0: It's Backstage Country. Dylan Scott is your co-host this week. I'm Elena. And Dylan, when it comes to creating, I mean, you create in multiple ways, I feel like. You know, it's not just music. You create with your TikTok and the funny videos, and you create. You're an entrepreneur, which I always have loved about you, and I love following the different business ventures that you get into. I know you've got, like, you know, the trash company. You've got the coffee shop. Are you part of the day-to-day of all of that stuff, or are you really, just let it happen? I know you got other people that are in it with you.
1: Yeah, I mean, I do talk to, obviously, in the trash business. I mean, I talk pretty much every single day to
0: really?
1: My partner over there and just talk, discuss different things. But, I mean, man, he's so good at what he does. I mean, he's pretty much taken that and ran with it and done what he's done. I mean, he's done all that, you know, but... I do enjoy it. I enjoy the release from music on something else for a minute, you know. But yeah, I don't have to just be a part of the day-to-day operation.
0: Yeah, you can let it roll. Mm-hmm. Are there other ventures that you're interested in right now?
1: Not really.
0: Okay.
1: Yeah, I don't know if I could even handle anything else right now.
0: Dude,
1: in my brain.
0: Yeah.
1: But that's not to say that, who knows, tonight I may be sitting at the house on the couch and go, oh, this will be cool. And then here we go again.
0: And then you can't stop.
1: And then I ask myself 6 weeks later, why did I start this? Why did I do this? Yeah.
0: I mean, starting a business, I've never done it. I can only imagine, all the emotions, all of the time, all of the heartbreaks through that all and everything, too. How do you keep going with that?
1: Yeah, I once again surround myself with good people.
0: Yeah.
1: Like my partners in the trash
0: business. It always comes back to that.
1: The coffee business. It's good people.
0: Yeah.
1: You know, who's got the same goal as I have and one step forward.
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7: The hot weather hangs around for us on Thursday. We'll start out with temperatures in the mid to upper 70s and then heat up to near 100 again in the afternoon. A few isolated storms may pop up in the afternoon hours. We'll keep that chance of storms overnight Thursday into Friday morning with highs holding into the 90s Friday afternoon. In the 2 News Weather Center, I'm Chief Meteorologist Michael Sager.
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0: Newton with Oklahoma and family-owned Stuart Martin Equipment. Proverbs 21:5 says, "The plans of the diligent lead surely to abundance." We're already a little over halfway through the year, which means now is the time you should be planning for taxes instead of waiting until the end of the year.
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5: The hot weather hangs around for us on Thursday. We'll start out with temperatures in the mid to upper 70s and then heat up to near 100 again in the afternoon. A few isolated storms may pop up in the afternoon hours. We'll keep that chance of storms overnight Thursday into Friday morning with highs holding into the 90s Friday afternoon. In the 2 News Weather Center, I'm Chief Meteorologist Michael Sager.
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1: Hello, this is Minister Donald Cherry at the Chandler Road Church of Christ here in Muskogee. 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

0: It's Backstage Country. Dylan Scott is your co-host this week. I'm Elena, and Dylan, out there on the road this year, you know, when you were here last, it was like right before the summer touring season was going to be kicking off. Now that you are here, though, towards the end of the summer, I do know you have dates listed right now through October.
1: Yeah.
0: But is it going to stay like that, or is that kind of when things are going to slow down for you in 26?
1: Yeah, typically things usually slow down in November 4th. I mean, it's hunting season.
0: Yes. So what are you looking forward to this year?
1: As far as hunting?
0: Yeah.
1: I drew for Kansas, so I'll be going to Kansas.
0: Oh, I know my husband's Kansas. Salivating over there in the corner.
1: probably Illinois a couple of times, but I don't know. It's all random. We'll see what happens.
0: Uh-huh.
1: We'll slow down, take a little break, and gear up for next year.
0: Will you step away, like how we were talking earlier about this different way that you're kind of approaching the music right now and not the pressure of an album, which I absolutely love. Will you step away for hunting season and like not do anything creatively when it comes to music, or is it always?
1: It's always there.
0: Yeah. You can't quite get away.
1: I wish I could shut it off. You know, like I wish I could shut my whole brain off sometimes and just chill out. But I think it's just part of being with whatever it is in any industry, being creative and a creative individual. It never stops.
0: Blessing and a curse.
1: It is.
0: Yeah.
1: But I'm the type where it's like, hey, if I'm not creating, if I'm not writing, if I'm not recording, if I'm doing this, somebody else is.
0: Yeah.
1: I'm gonna get left behind, so I better keep going.
0: Oh, that's like torture though too, because that's just, you can't get rid of that thought.
1: But it goes back to having a good team.
0: Exactly.
1: Got a good team.
0: Yeah.
1: And you do get a little bit of a break.
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9: The hot weather hangs around for us on Thursday. We'll start out with temperatures in the mid to upper 70s and then heat up to near 100 again in the afternoon. A few isolated storms may pop up in the afternoon hours. We'll keep that chance of storms overnight Thursday into Friday morning with highs holding into the 90s Friday afternoon. In the 2 News Weather Center, I'm Chief Meteorologist Michael Sager.
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0: It's Backstage Country. I'm Elena. Dylan Scott is hanging out with us all week long. And, you know, earlier we played Dear Big City, the new single, which we love. And I'm so excited we get to play it now. But I want to talk a little bit about the video, too, because, I mean, is it the same as I've been on some, like, TV sets and stuff like that, and it's always, like, hurry up and wait. Is that the same with music videos?
1: In a way, yeah. I mean, between scenes, for sure.
0: Yeah.
1: But once you get going, it's like, oh, we just wrapped up a scene. Let's do it again. Mm-hmm. Let's do it again. Let's do it again. But a little bit of hurry up and wait between, you know, sitting in your truck,
0: yeah,
1: trying not to sweat.
0: Well, I imagine with this video, because it is a song that was in such high demand and so many people can relate to the story, and it is a very visual song in the first place. So, like, I imagine a lot of people would have wanted to do this video. Did you get a lot of treatments? Like, how did that all play out?
1: With this one, I mean, I shot it with, like, my content guy.
0: Oh, cool.
1: Like, my guy that does all the stuff. He's done the last couple of videos of mine.
0: Yeah, that's right.
1: So we talked about things, you know, leading up to it. But as far as an actual treatment, I mean, I just kind of showed up and said, hey, what am I doing?
0: You know? Nice.
1: So there's a trust there, you know, it's going to be a good result. And so I just, hey, whatever he wants, we're going to get it done.
0: Do you feel like everybody on your team is like, has crossed that trust barrier where it's not in a bad way, but in a good way, to where it's like everybody has their place and you trust everybody in that place?
1: Yeah, I mean, that's obviously what you want, a team.
0: Right, but it's hard to find. I mean, it like, is to fully establish,
1: I think it's a thing. It's an ongoing thing where it's like, hey, your team is great. And you may bring somebody else in that goes, that's an asset or not an asset or whatever.
0: Right.
1: But yeah, having a good team of people behind you is, I mean, it makes my life so much easier, you know, with everything going on. And, you know, used to, I could, before my kids were saying, dad, let's go here and go there, and they were just crawling around on the living room floor, I had all the time in the world to sit down and edit a video or make a video, and it gets tough these days. So to have people on my team that can post stuff and make stuff is pretty awesome.
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7: The hot weather hangs around for us on Thursday. We'll start out with temperatures in the mid to upper 70s and then heat up to near 100 again in the afternoon. A few isolated storms may pop up in the afternoon hours. We'll keep that chance of storms overnight Thursday into Friday morning with highs holding into the 90s Friday afternoon. In the 2 News Weather Center, I'm Chief Meteorologist Michael Sager.
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0: Born and Raised Music Festival 2026, this September 17th, 18th, and 19th. 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
5: The hot weather hangs around for us on Thursday. We'll start out with temperatures in the mid to upper 70s and then heat up to near 100 again in the afternoon. A few isolated storms may pop up in the afternoon hours. We'll keep that chance of storms overnight Thursday into Friday morning with highs holding into the 90s Friday afternoon. In the 2 News Weather Center, I'm Chief Meteorologist Michael Sager.
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1: Fox News, I'm Ted Linder. Energy Secretary Chris Wright claims in a post on X that 15 million

0: It's Backstage Country. I'm Elena. We got Dylan Scott here this week. And yeah, we were talking about the new single. And we got this new song coming September 4th. What does that mean for other new stuff that's coming? Like, and I would love like for it to be all sunshine and rainbows. And you can always do just whatever you want, of course. But like when it really comes down to it, we're in a business, right? No matter what. So are those hard conversations to have like with the label or with management or with whoever it might be? Yeah.
1: Oh, yeah.
0: Oh, I bet. Yeah.
1: But I mean, it's just two different perspectives. And, you know, I'll just be honest with you. I don't understand the music business. You know, I just know how to write songs and sing songs and perform them. And that's about it, you know. But, you know, I do. I think strategy is good. Mm-hmm. I really do. But sometimes strategy can get in the way of the creative process.
0: Yeah.
1: What'll Never Have is a prime example. You know, there was no strategy behind that. And it was just, I just started putting videos out to be fun, and it made it what it was.
0: Yep.
1: And there wasn't really any strategy to it. Mm-hmm. That's the way I like things to happen.
0: Mm-hmm. Well, and that one has gone number one since I last saw you. So congratulations on that. But does that make it sweeter in the end? Is it more of a celebration when something happens kind of organically like that?
1: I like it too.
0: Yeah.
1: You know, just because the strategy stuff can wear, it wears me out.
0: Totally.
1: You know?
0: Yeah.
1: And it does take away from the creative side of things.
0: Same, because it's also trying to predict what's going to happen in the end, right?
1: And like, you can't
0: do that.
1: You know,
0: yeah.
1: It's music.
0: Uh-huh.
1: You know? It's music.
0: Exactly. So how did you celebrate?
1: With What I'll Never Have?
0: Mm-hmm.
1: I think I got a cookie cake for my boys that I wrote it with and said happy number one or something on it.
0: But those are the celebrations
1: nowadays.
0: I'm not
1: good at celebrations.
0: Why not?
1: I'm terrible at birthdays and Christmas and Valentine's. I don't know why. I don't know.
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7: The hot weather hangs around for us on Thursday. We'll start out with temperatures in the mid to upper 70s and then heat up to near 100 again in the afternoon. A few isolated storms may pop up in the afternoon hours. We'll keep that chance of storms overnight Thursday into Friday morning with highs holding into the 90s Friday afternoon. In the 2 News Weather Center, I'm Chief Meteorologist Michael Sager.
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1: It's Backstage Country. Dylan Scott is your co-host this week. I'm Elena. And Dylan, I love that you do really share your family with your fans and the, not only the stories in your songs, but also on social media. We get to see your kids growing up and you have such a beautiful family. But
2: well, I know that they the family spent a lot of time this summer out on the road with you, which I love to see. And also, like, I fear I would not last on your tour bus. Like, watching the chaos of your tour bus is insane, but very entertaining. Does everybody just have to have their head on, like, on a constant swivel?
3: When the kids are out there, for sure.
2: Yeah.
3: We posted a video a couple weeks ago where, obviously, me and Becca were wrestling.
2: Yeah.
3: And this dude hit me in the mouth.
2: Yeah, I saw that.
3: I've never been hit in the mouth so hard in my life. Like, and my initial reaction was just like, and I was like, nope, he's eight. He's my kid. He didn't mean to, right?
2: Yeah.
3: But it was so hard. So hard.
2: But also,
3: we got like 40 million views on that video.
2: Well,
3: which makes no sense.
2: You but never know what's going to hit.
3: I told my guys, like, dude, I guess hit me in the mouth every weekend if that's the case.
2: Yeah, no kidding.
3: But it is a lot of chaos at times. And then there's times where we're just burnt out, too. You know, and you're just like, here we go, another one.
2: Does the burnout happen, like, every Sunday? Is that kind of like
3: Sundays and Mondays are really tough.
2: I bet.
3: They're so tough.
2: Yeah.
3: Because, I mean, we go on the road and stay up way later than I should at my age.
2: Well, I mean, the adrenaline, like, that's...
3: There's that. Yeah. And then there's also the aspect, too, of just, like, during the day, there's not a lot to do.
2: Yeah.
3: So I used to get up at 9 a.m. and drink coffee and just sit there all day. Well, now I'm like, I don't want to do that, so I'll sleep till 2. Well, I'm not going to sleep till 2 if I go to bed at 12, so I'll go to bed at 4. But then when you get home, it's back to, hey, you got to get up early.
2: It's first day of school. You got to get the kids ready. You got to do it.
3: Yeah, it's a tough thing.
2: Yeah. How do you actually make that happen?
3: Oh, I told you a while ago, I don't even know what month it is right now, right?
2: Yeah.
3: I just don't know. Just rock and roll.
2: You just go day by day.
3: It is what it is.
2: Oh, my gosh.
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11: The hot weather hangs around for us on Thursday. We'll start out with temperatures in the mid to upper 70s and then heat up to near 100 again in the afternoon. A few isolated storms may pop up in the afternoon hours. We'll keep that chance of storms overnight Thursday into Friday morning with highs holding into the 90s Friday afternoon. In the 2 News Weather Center, I'm Chief Meteorologist Michael Sager.
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4: The hot weather hangs around for us on Thursday. We'll start out with temperatures in the mid to upper 70s and then heat up to near 100 again in the afternoon. A few isolated storms may pop up in the afternoon hours. We'll keep that chance of storms overnight Thursday into Friday morning with highs holding into the 90s Friday afternoon. In the 2 News Weather Center, I'm Chief Meteorologist Michael Sager.
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1: Fox News, I'm Ted Lindner. Tropical storm Lala forecast to become a hurricane as it approaches the Big Island of Hawaii on Saturday, bringing with it as much as 2 feet of rain, according to the National Hurricane Center. A hurricane watch is in effect for the Big Island.
2: If it makes a landfall, it'll be only the seventh landfalling storm or hurricane in the Hawaiian Islands in about 75 years.
1: Fox Weather's Mike Seidel. And Energy Secretary Chris Wright claims in a post on X that 15 million barrels of oil are flowing through the Strait of Hormuz per day, but shipping data firm Kepler says just 84 vessels crossed the waterway last week. J.P. Morgan says the real number is closer to 4 million barrels. And Fox Energy Secretary Wright insists the report he receives indicates 15 million barrels a day are accurate.
3: Every day I get a report of transits in the north and the south and the exact product count and details of what goes through in the south.
1: President Trump claims the Strait of Hormuz is open. Iran says it's closed. 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
5: The hot weather hangs around for us on Thursday. We'll start out with temperatures in the mid to upper 70s and then heat up to near 100 again in the afternoon. A few isolated storms may pop up in the afternoon hours. We'll keep that chance of storms overnight Thursday into Friday morning with highs holding into the 90s Friday afternoon. In the 2 News Weather Center, I'm Chief Meteorologist Michael Sager.
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5: The hot weather hangs around for us on Thursday. We'll start out with temperatures in the mid to upper 70s and then heat up to near 100 again in the afternoon. A few isolated storms may pop up in the afternoon hours. We'll keep that chance of storms overnight Thursday into Friday morning with highs holding into the 90s Friday afternoon. In the 2 News Weather Center, I'm Chief Meteorologist Michael Sager.
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1: News. I'm Chris DeMail. Three executions took place in the U.S. on Thursday.
2: Oklahoma, Tennessee, and Alabama carrying out the death sentences. All three of the prisoners convicted of murder. Although unusual, the fact that they occurred on the same day, merely a coincidence.
1: Fox's Gary Baumgarten. It's the first time three executions have happened on the same day in 16 years. Nearly two dozen Democratic-led states suing the federal government over a Trump administration effort to remove unqualified foreign truck drivers from the road.
3: What's happening here is you have these liberal states actually siding with an illegal truck driver over the safety of an American citizen. It shows how perverse these radical leftists have become.
1: Transportation Secretary Sean Duffy on Fox's The Ingram Angle. More than 280 now dead after a powerful earthquake in Colombia. The search continues for survivors. 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
4: The hot weather hangs around for us on Thursday. We'll start out with temperatures in the mid to upper 70s and then heat up to near 100 again in the afternoon. A few isolated storms may pop up in the afternoon hours. We'll keep that chance of storms overnight Thursday into Friday morning with highs holding into the 90s Friday afternoon. In the 2 News Weather Center, I'm Chief Meteorologist Michael Sager.
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2: The hot weather hangs around for us on Thursday. We'll start out with temperatures in the mid to upper 70s and then heat up to near 100 again in the afternoon. A few isolated storms may pop up in the afternoon hours. We'll keep that chance of storms overnight Thursday into Friday morning with highs holding into the 90s Friday afternoon. In the 2 News Weather Center, I'm Chief Meteorologist Michael Sigg.
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1: News, I'm Ted Lindner. The Kennedy Center Board votes again to add President Trump's name to the building's facade and close it for renovations.
2: Both decisions test a federal judge's ruling 2 months ago that ordered President Trump's name removed from the building and also blocked plans for the closure. It is likely today's decisions will renew those legal challenges.
1: That's Fox's Jared Halpern at the White House. Tropical storm Lala is forecast to become a hurricane as it approaches the Big Island of Hawaii on Saturday, bringing with it as much as 2 feet of rain, according to the National Hurricane Center. A hurricane watch is in effect for the Big Island.
3: If it makes a landfall, it'll be only the seventh landfalling storm or hurricane in the Hawaiian Islands in about 75 years.
1: It's Fox Weather's Mike Seidel. Stay up to date with the latest on the storm. 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
9: The hot weather hangs around for us on Thursday. We'll start out with temperatures in the mid to upper 70s and then heat up to near 100 again in the afternoon. A few isolated storms may pop up in the afternoon hours. We'll keep that chance of storms overnight Thursday into Friday morning with highs holding into the 90s Friday afternoon. In the 2 News Weather Center, I'm Chief Meteorologist Michael Sager.
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5: The hot weather hangs around for us on Thursday. We'll start out with temperatures in the mid to upper 70s and then heat up to near 100 again in the afternoon. A few isolated storms may pop up in the afternoon hours. We'll keep that chance of storms overnight Thursday into Friday morning with highs holding into the 90s Friday afternoon. In the 2 News Weather Center, I'm Chief Meteorologist Michael Sager.
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1: Fox News, I'm Chris DeMeo. Luigi Mangione is reportedly expected to change his plea on federal charges of stalking and killing UnitedHealthcare CEO Brian Thompson.
2: It not only cancels the January federal trial, but could also end his state trial because of New York's double jeopardy law. Because the state case is where Mangione faces actual murder charges.
1: Fox's Brian Yenis in New York. The New York state trial is scheduled to start September 8th. A new Fox poll gives Republicans the edge in Michigan's Senate race.
3: Republican Mike Rogers with 51% of the vote and far left Democrat Abdullah Syed at 47%. So Rogers has a 4-point edge, which is still within the poll's margin of error among Michigan's registered voters.
1: Fox's Alexis McAdams, President Trump has endorsed Rogers. 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
6: The hot weather hangs around for us on Thursday. We'll start out with temperatures in the mid to upper 70s and then heat up to near 100 again in the afternoon. A few isolated storms may pop up in the afternoon hours. We'll keep that chance of storms overnight Thursday into Friday morning with highs holding into the 90s Friday afternoon. In the 2 News Weather Center, I'm Chief Meteorologist Michael Sager.
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4: Dangerous heat once again today with temperatures getting into the triple digits. Extreme heat warnings in place with heat indices up to 115. Those not under warnings under heat advisories as well. Tonight will cool down into the lower 80s before more dangerous heat tomorrow with temperatures once again in the triple digits and heat indices close to 115. From the 2 News Weather Center, I'm meteorologist Matthew Wisnick.
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1: Fox News, I'm Ted Linder. Tropical storm Lala forecast to become a hurricane as it approaches the Big Island of Hawaii Saturday, bringing with it as much as 2 feet of rain, according to the National Hurricane Center. A hurricane watch is in effect for the Big Island.
2: If it makes a landfall, it'll be only the seventh landfalling storm or hurricane in the Hawaiian Islands in about 75 years.
1: That's Fox Weather's Mike Seidel. And Energy Secretary Chris Wright claims in a post on X that 15 million barrels of oil are flowing through the Strait of Hormuz per day, but shipping data firm Kepler says just 84 vessels crossed the waterway last week, and J.P. Morgan says the real number is close to 4 million barrels per day. On Fox, Secretary Wright insists the reports he receives are accurate.
3: Every day I get a report of transits in the north and the south and the exact product count and details of what goes through in the south.
1: President Trump claims the Strait of Hormuz is open, while Iran says it's closed. 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
8: Dangerous heat once again today with temperatures getting into the triple digits. Extreme heat warnings in place with heat indices up to 115. Those not under warnings under heat advisories as well. Tonight will cool down into the lower 80s before more dangerous heat tomorrow with temperatures once again in the triple digits and heat indices close to 115. From the 2 News Weather Center, I'm meteorologist Matthew Wisnick.
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4: Dangerous heat once again today with temperatures getting into the triple digits. Extreme heat warnings in place with heat indices up to 115. Those not under warnings under heat advisories as well. Tonight will cool down into the lower 80s before more dangerous heat tomorrow with temperatures once again in the triple digits and heat indices close to 115. From the 2 News Weather Center, I'm meteorologist Matthew Wisner.
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1: Fox News, I'm Chris DeMeo. War Secretary Pete Hegseth saying the U.S. military is maintaining the blockade of the Strait of Hormuz and can do so indefinitely.
2: The U.S. naval blockade is in full effect. It is designed, of course, to prevent Iranian or Iranian-linked vessels from transiting the Strait. And as a result of that blockade, President Trump says, quote, the USA has total control over the Strait of Hormuz. I think we will keep it.
1: Fox's Jonathan Hunt. Three executions taking place in the U.S. on Thursday.
3: Oklahoma, Tennessee, and Alabama carrying out the death sentences. All three of the prisoners convicted of murder. Although unusual, the fact that they occurred on the same day, merely a coincidence.
1: Fox's Gary Baumgarten. 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
3: Dangerous heat once again today, with temperatures getting into the triple digits. Extreme heat warnings in place with heat indices up to 115. Those not under warnings under heat advisories as well. Tonight will cool down into the lower 80s before more dangerous heat tomorrow, with temperatures once again in the triple digits and heat indices close to 115. From the 2 News Weather Center, I'm meteorologist Matthew Wisner.
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6: Dangerous heat once again today with temperatures getting into the triple digits. Extreme heat warnings in place with heat indices up to 115. Those not under warnings under heat advisories as well. Tonight we'll cool down into the lower 80s before more dangerous heat tomorrow with temperatures once again in the triple digits and heat indices close to 115. From the 2 News Weather Center, I'm meteorologist Matthew Wisnick.
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righty, here we go. Line them up. Smoke them if you got them, I guess. That's Carrie taking a metaphorical smoke break. Ooh, metaphorical smoke break would be a good band name, wouldn't it? Anyway, hey, it's me, Ron, and welcome to the 6 o'clock hour here on Anoki Country Friday morning. Well, get ready for another hot weekend out there across the area, 104 today, and that's pretty much going to be the same story for Saturday and Sunday. All right, coming up, we'll take a listen to our flashback number one, taking us back to 1994. And speaking of flashing back, we'll delve into the past with our Today in History. But do not forget, tomorrow is another chance for you to get entered into the ultimate backyard makeover. I'll have the whens and wheres coming up in just a few. But if you can't hang around for that, and, you know, not to let the horse out of the barn, we do have that information about where we're going to be tomorrow. It is up on our Facebook page. Otherwise, if you don't have tickets to go see this guy, there are still plenty available September 19th at the BOK. It's Thomas Rhett here on, and T-shirt now, on Okie Country. Good morning. Yeah.

0: You know, I got to talk to some of these songwriters in Nashville about not making songs that end that way, because I'm never ready for them. I mean, can't you just have like a long fade or something? Anyway, it's Morgan Wallen and Don't We here on this Okie Country Friday morning. I'm Ron. Thanks for keeping me company. I appreciate that. 104 and sunshine today. Pretty much going to repeat that throughout the weekend. Monday, though, looks a little bit better. A high only at 98 to start the new work week. All right, coming up, speaking of the weather, we'll take a look at your forecast from the folks at 2 News Weather, plus more details about Oktoberfest coming back to the Muskogee Civic Center. I've got Megan Maroney standing by, and then we'll get into our flashback number one. All right, tomorrow is another chance to get entered into the ultimate backyard makeover. We're going to be out and about celebrating with the folks at Reaction Wraps. They have moved their facilities. They have a brand new location. Now, they're located just north of Muskogee at the intersection of Highway 69 and 60th Street North. It is their grand opening. Now, they're going to have fun, food, music, oh, just a whole bunch of stuff, and we are going to be out there with
1: the box. That's right. The box of Q-tips will be out there, and your guests could be the winning ones.
0: So stop on out and put your next guest in tomorrow from 11 until 1 at the all-new location of Reaction Wraps. Again, we have more information on that on our Facebook page. All right, in the meantime, though, let's get to some history today. This is where we take a look at events that actually happened on this day, August 14th, for example. It was on this day in the year 1040, where King Duncan I of Scotland is killed in battle against his first cousin and rival Macbeth, who succeeds him as the new king. On this day in the year 1281, during Kublai Khan's second Mongol invasion of Japan, his entire fleet of 3,500 vessels disappears in a typhoon near the Japanese coast. In 1642, on this day, Abel Tasman becomes the first European to reach what is now known as Tasmania and New Zealand. On this day in 1842, U.S. Army Colonel Worth declares the Second Seminole War over after nearly 7 years. 3,000 surviving members of Seminole Nation are forcibly relocated from Florida to Oklahoma. In 1936, Rainey Bethea is hanged in Owensboro, Kentucky. Now, it's significant because it is the last public execution in the United States. Today is also VJ Day, because it was on this day in 1945, the Empire of Japan surrenders to the Allies, ending World War II. And on the charts back on this day in 1965, this was your new number one song.
2: I got you, babe. I got you, babe.
0: That's right. Sonny and Cher claimed the number one spot on the Billboard chart on this day in 1965 with, of course, I Got You, Babe.
2: Honey's up in Spain.
0: And we got a quick look at some of the things that happened on this day, August 14th, throughout the course of time. That's why we call it Today in History.
2: Of all the things we got.
0: Everybody!
2: Babe. I got you, babe.
0: All right, I'm coming back. Hang on.
2: I got you, babe.
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8: Dangerous heat once again today with temperatures getting into the triple digits. Extreme heat warnings in place with heat indices up to 115. Those not under warnings under heat advisories as well. Tonight will cool down into the lower 80s before more dangerous heat tomorrow with temperatures once again in the triple digits and heat indices close to 115. From the 2 News Weather Center, I'm meteorologist Matthew Wisnick.
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0: Smoky Country 101.7. Megan Maroney and Tennessee Orange here on this Friday morning. I'm Ron. Hey, don't forget, tomorrow morning debuting a brand new show, and I'm pretty sure that Megan Maroney will be on it. Join us and your host, Emily Harlan, tomorrow morning beginning at 6 a.m. for She's Country. Now, Emily, for 3 hours, is going to feature some of the biggest hits, exclusive interviews, and behind-the-scenes stories about the women in country music. Again, join us. It's certain to be a good time. Tomorrow morning, 6 o'clock, She's Country right here on Okie Country. All righty. 81 out there right now. Sunshine 104 is what we're looking at for today. Going to be a hot weekend as well. All righty, our flashback number one today, written by Sterling Whipple, Tony Martin, and John Greenbaum. Now, at the time, it would go on to be the singer's third number one song and his first in more than 3 years. The video to it is pretty awesome as well. So the title track from his album, going back to 1994, our flashback number one. This is Joe Diffie and Third Rock from the Sun.
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0: You know, that song always reminds me of the Jeff Dunham character, Bubba J. Because Jeff always asks him, "How you doing, Bubba J?" And he's like, "Oh, pretty good." Anyway, that was a bad impression, and I will admit my lips moved. Anyway, it's pretty good at drinking beer. Billy Currington here on this Friday morning. I'm Rod. All right, don't forget tonight, the last night to check out Dylan Scott as the very special guest co-host with Elena on Backstage Country. That kicks off tonight at 7 o'clock. And also don't forget, tomorrow morning, the Castle in Muskogee is going to be hosting an open casting event beginning at 10 o'clock up at the castle. They're looking for team members to join them at this year's Halloween Festival. So if you've got the boo-ness, I guess, I couldn't think of the right word. Anyway, if you want to scare people instead of being scared, here's your chance to join the team. Check it out again. It's a free open event tomorrow, 10 o'clock up at the castle. All right, today we do have a word of the day. We always try to improve your vocabulary by hopefully introducing a word that you are not familiar with, and we'll give you the meaning and all that kind of stuff. Word of the day today, gnomic. Gnomic. G-N-O-M-I-C. Gnomic. As in, what did Keith Richards tell his lead singer when asked if he wanted to record a new album? Get it? Gnomic. Anyway, actually, gnomic is a word that describes something cryptically said or written in few words. Now, here's a real example. The painter is notorious for offering short, gnomic responses to questions about her work that leaves interviewers and critics scratching their heads. Word of the day today, gnomic. Gnomic. See if you can use that out there today.
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0: 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Your next chance this Saturday from 11 until 1 at the grand opening of the all-new Reaction Wraps, Highway 69 and 60th Street North.
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Well, I'll tell you what, I would not mind being out on one of those today. In fact, I might just stay out there all weekend. It's Blake Shelton and Some Beach here on this Friday morning. I'm Ron. Another hot weekend is in store for us today. Gonna top out at 104. Cooler, though, for the weekend. Tomorrow and Sunday, only at 103. There we go. Hey, believe it or not, it has been 6 years since country star Aaron Watson has been in Muskogee. Well, that's going to change because Friday night, November 14th, he is set to hit the Muskogee Civic Center stage, bringing along Jake Wetson and Canton Teen and the Penny Pickers. A big night, lots of music, and a whole lot of fun. And you can get your tickets right now at the MuskogeeCivicCenter.com. E-tix and at the Civic Center box office, but the box office is not open yet, so you're going to have to wait till at least, I believe, 9 o'clock, 8 o'clock. Why do I not know when the Civic Center opens? That's one thing I you think I would know that. Check it out. Get your tickets now. Should be a fun night. All righty. Coming up, we're going to celebrate our national days of today with some World War II heroes. One of the most delicious summertime treats ever. And a painful procedure that maybe you have had to go through. Details on that coming up right now. Here's Kelsey. This is Dibs on the Soaky Country Friday morning.

0: with Easy to Love. That's Dustin Lynch right there, making our way through the 6 o'clock hour here on this Okie Country Friday morning. I'm Ron. Get ready for another sweltering weekend. 104 today, 103 for both tomorrow and Sunday. Little bit of relief on Monday, though, right now, calling for a high only at 98. Currently, we're at 82 across the Okie Country listening area. Hey, don't forget, the all-new Okie Country text line is now open and ready for business. It's just another way for you to stay connected with us and for us to stay connected to you. Now, if there's weather issues or traffic delays, or if you see something, or you know, if you just want to request a song, you've got an upcoming event like a garage sale, or simply if you just want to text us to say good morning. So lock this number into your phone. It's the Okie Country text line, 918-568-7420. And that is thanks to the crew at Metro by T-Mobile at 348 Eastside Boulevard in Muskogee. Make sure to check them out on some great deals on some new phones. Alrighty, today it is Friday, August 14th, 2026. Today we celebrate World Lizard Day. And doing so with that celebration, I am going to bring back a sound from a lot of our childhood. Remember this? That's right. The unmistakable sounds of a slee stack. If you remember what those were from the TV show Land of the Lost. That sound freaked me out as a kid, and it still freaks me out today. It is also Navajo Cold Talkers Day. Now, man, if you don't know the history of this, please take some time today and Google it. It's an amazing story. Back in World War II, that the armed forces recruited Navajo Indians to use their language as code. Now, there's a lot of documentaries out there, but there was actually a movie made about it a bunch of years ago starring Nicolas Cage called Wind Talkers. And believe it or not, it's actually a good Nicolas Cage movie. Anyway, do some history on that one. Today is also National Creamsicle Day as we celebrate the delicious combination of vanilla ice cream and orange flavor. Is there anything better than a creamsicle? I submit that there is not. And today is also National Tattoo Removal Day. Now, I've never actually had to go through this experience. I have a couple of tats, but I've heard that it's quite a painful procedure. So that's why always think twice. Well, heck, maybe think more than twice to make sure that if you're going to get inked, you want it on you for the rest of your life. There we go. There's some reasons to celebrate with our National Days of for today.
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8: Dangerous heat once again today with temperatures getting into the triple digits. Extreme heat warnings in place with heat indices up to 115. Those not under warnings under heat advisories as well. Tonight will cool down into the lower 80s before more dangerous heat tomorrow with temperatures once again in the triple digits and heat indices close to 115. From the 2 News Weather Center, I'm meteorologist Matthew Wisner.
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10: News, I'm Roxanne Evans. Luigi Mangione is expected in federal court this morning where he could plead guilty in the killing of United Healthcare CEO Brian Thompson.
11: Any sentence would be up to the judge in this case.
10: Fox's Chanley Painter outside the courthouse in New York. Serious concerns about poor living conditions aboard the USS Abraham Lincoln. It's been at sea for more than 250 days supporting operations against Iran. The USS George Washington now heading to the Middle East to replace it. In Ohio, Democrat Sherrod Brown leading Republican John Eustead in the latest Fox News poll by an 8-point lead, with inflation being the defining issue.
12: Brown has more enthusiasm, with 97% of Democrats saying they'll vote for him. 87% of Republicans say they'll vote for Houston.
10: Fox's Jessica Rosenthal. 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
13: News from the Radio Oklahoma News Network. I'm Ann Roberts. There are now 12 counties under a burn ban in the state because of the high fire danger. The Oklahoma City Fire Department reports it's responded to more than 75 wildfires so far during the month of August. A recent poll shows the Republican gubernatorial runoff election to be a dead heat. State Capitol correspondent Trey Davis reports some indicators may be troublesome for the Mike Mazie camp.
14: A recent poll was underway when Gettner Drummond and Mike Mazie faced each other for a live stream debate. CHS and Associates reports 149 of the 600 respondents were contacted before the debate, and Mazie had a 4-point lead. Of the 75% of respondents contacted after the debate, Drummond led by one. If you take out the leaners, Drummond leads Mazie 42% to 40% with less than 2 weeks to go before the election.
13: 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From the Radio Oklahoma News Network, I'm Ann Roberts.
15: Through the Wheat Checkoff, the Oklahoma Wheat Commission supports the efforts of wheat breeder Dr. Brett Carver and his wheat breeding team at OSU as they develop new varieties for Oklahoma and the Southern Great Plains. The news release just announced, Wyatt.
16: The genetics will sound familiar. Half of it is Smith's Gold. The other half is very different. And so this is coming from Romania. The Eastern European wheat sector, that is so important to us. That genetics just fits the Great Plains, particularly the Southern and Central Great Plains, extremely well. I remember seeing the first set of progenies that came from that cross, and I thought, my gosh, this is just heads and shoulders visually above everything else.
15: Dr. Carver says Wyatt has tremendous yield potential.
16: You know, we need to continue to increase that yield potential so farmers still have that competitive edge.
15: The Oklahoma Wheat Commission, working hard for Oklahoma wheat producers.
17: Excuse me.
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0: That's Walker Hayes and AA officially now getting us into the 7 o'clock hour here on Anokie Country. Friday morning, I'm Ron. Not a bad little breeze out there right now, but it is going to warm up again. Today's high going to hit 104. Now, those temps are pretty much going to stay with us for the weekend. A little bit cooler, though, to begin next week, 98 for a high on Monday. All right, if you're up for some rodeo action, it has been announced the Zane Cook Invitational is now set. September 12th and 13th at the Fort Gibson Roundup Club, Bulls Bronx, Mutton Bustin', and more both days. Now, if you want to find out more on the event, we do have the official banner, you know, those ChatGPT created things. It is up on our Facebook page, so go on there and take a look. Alrighty, on the way in our sort of sports report, we're going to hit on NASCAR, NFL preseason, and we now have scientific proof that watching sports makes men healthier. Sorry, ladies, nothing I can do about it. You can't argue with science. We'll get to those details coming up right now. It's George and Give It Away here on Okie Country.
1: She was storming through the house that day, and I could tell she was leaving. And I thought, oh, she'll be back, till she turned around and pointed

0: That's the brand new one from Luke Combs and Rethink Some Things on Soulkey Country Friday morning. I'm Ron. Well, Luke just added a bunch of new dates to his current tour, but unfortunately, he will not be making his way back through Oklahoma. I mean, he was just in Norman not that long ago, so I guess we can't be greedy. I mean, we could be greedy, but not going to happen anyway. 104 today, another hot weekend is in store. We are going to exceed the 100 temp mark for both days this weekend, returning to upper 90s on Monday. All right, speaking of the weekend, make sure to join us tomorrow night for Weekend in the Country. Each and every Saturday night, beginning at 6 o'clock, we go back and we spotlight 1 week between 1975 and 1999. We count down the top 20 songs from that week, and we take a look at what was going on in the world at that time. So join us tomorrow night, 6 o'clock, Weekend in the Country, right here on Okie Country. All right, let's get to our sort of sports report for this morning. All right, NASCAR dropping the green flag tomorrow night. It is the Cookout 400 from Richmond. You can check it out on USA Network. Wonder if Christopher Bell is going to finish second. If I was a betting man, I would kind of put my chips on Bell finishing second again. And I got to be honest, when it comes to the USA Network coverage, they got that guy announcer who I guess used to do Formula One races. I'm going to be bluntly honest here. I can't stand listening to him. I just can't. It just bothers me. Anyway, that's tomorrow night from Richmond. NFL preseason kicked off last night, Packers and Steelers. And because it's preseason, does it really matter what the score was? Nah, it really doesn't. But anyway, I got a slew of games tonight and tomorrow. The Chiefs are going to be taking on the Rams tomorrow afternoon, and the Cowboys-Seahawks have the late game beginning at 7. Speaking of the NFL, the Jonas Brothers have been tapped to perform the halftime show for the NFL's first ever regular season game in Australia at the Melbourne Cricket Ground on September 11th. The Rams 49ers, and that game will stream live on Netflix. And ladies, I know, I love you, but I can't argue with science. According to medical experts, watching sports can actually be good for your men. It can boost happiness, reduce feelings of loneliness, give men something to look forward to, and can activate the brain's reward system. Plus, focusing on a game can provide a healthy break from everyday stress and constant scrolling. So, again, there you go, ladies. Scientific proof that your guy has to watch sports because it makes him healthier. There you go. That's our sort of sports report this morning.
1: He's there when you wake up. He's there on your morning drive. And he's even at work with you. Ron Stevens and the Okie Country Morning Show on 101.7 KTFX.
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6: Dangerous heat once again today with temperatures getting into the triple digits. Extreme heat warnings in place with heat indices up to 115. Those not under warnings under heat advisories as well. Tonight will cool down into the lower 80s before more dangerous heat tomorrow with temperatures once again in the triple digits and heat indices close to 115. From the 2 News Weather Center, I'm meteorologist Matthew Wisner.
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Okie Country 101.7. That's Lainey Wilson and that watermelon moonshine here on this Friday morning. I'm Ron. Speaking of watermelon, don't forget Muskogee Farmers Market back up and running tomorrow morning. The kickoff at 8 o'clock in front of the Muskogee Civic Center. And speaking of the Civic Center, make sure you are a part of an historic event because for the first time ever, the PBR is headed to Muskogee October 2nd and 3rd. It's all part of the PBR Ram Challenger Series. Two nights of exciting world-class bull riding action. Plus, just announced an after party is going to take place at the Bedouin Shrine. Food, drinks, mechanical bull, live music, and all the bull riders are going to be there as well. For tickets and more information, MuskogeeCivicCenter.com or eTix.com. I might have to take a shot at that mechanical bull. Channel my inner urban cowboy. Oh, bud and sissy. See, now I want to watch that movie again. Anyway. All right, hey, coming up, I've got some news that really isn't news. Is pumpkin spice on its way out? Are the folks at 7-Up trying to pull a Coca-Cola? And don't throw your old underwear away just yet. Details are coming up. Now here's Jordan Davis and Turn This Truck Around here on Okie Country. 82 right now, 104 for the high. It's time.

0: That's Brad Paisley, and this is country music. Why the need to say it like Ryan Seacrest? I'm not exactly sure. But anyway, hey, it's me, Ron. Thanks for hanging out on this Friday morning. Speaking of Seacrest, if you want to take a shot, the American Idol auditions are now being scheduled. Now, these are the virtual face-to-face auditions with an actual producer from the show. And according to the schedule, they have designated September 8th for the state of Oklahoma. Now, they also say if for some reason you are unable to grab yourself a slot for that day, you can sign up at one of the other several open calls that they have scheduled. You can check it all out online, AmericanIdol.com, ABC.com, or simply if you Google American Idol auditions, it comes up like that as well. All right, if you're ready, I'm ready, because now it is time for some news that really isn't news unless there's no other news in the news. Mega Millions tonight, $90 million in the old jackpot. All right, step aside, pumpkin spice. There's a new flavor in town. A viral TikTok trend has sparked a full-on banana craze. Banana milk and coffee drinks, cold foams, and matchas. Food brands are also jumping on the bandwagon, rolling out everything from Dunkin's Going Bananas menu, M&M's banana nut bread candies, and Little Debbie's banana pudding cream pies, including a new banana almond creamer. Looks like the banana folks are not monkeying around. Well, if you're a fan of 7-Up, get ready, because you might notice something a little bit different about the taste. The brand is making the biggest recipe change in more than 15 years. Now, they're going to be shifting from the traditional lemon-lime flavor to a more lime-forward flavor. The company says the new taste is brighter, crisper, and puts more emphasis on lime. Test tasters found the change is noticeable but subtle, with a strong lime aroma and a slightly more refreshing finish. Now, the new updated recipe, along with new packaging, will begin to roll out sometime this month. California woman says a desperate attempt to pay her way through college turned into a six-figure-a-month business. Jasmine T. says she started selling worn underwear online, with customers paying premium prices for used garments. Now, this also includes socks, shoes, and custom requests, with some pairs selling for more than $1,000. Jasmine says she now earns about $95,000 a month and owns a $1 million home. All that for used underwear? Well, hell, I'm set. Don't have to do laundry anymore, and I don't have to pray every night that I win the Powerball. There you go. And that's why we call it news. That really isn't news, unless there's no other news in the news.
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2: On July the 4th, 1884, the people of France presented to the Minister of the United States in Paris the Liberty and Lightning of the World, or as it better known, the Statue of Liberty. It was given to the United States as a birthday present, symbolizing their friendship and the liberty citizens enjoy under a free form of government. The statue represents a proud woman in a loose robe that falls in graceful folds to the pedestal on which she stands. In her right hand, she holds a great torch raised high in the air. In her left arm, she grasps a tablet bearing the date of the Declaration of Independence. A crown with huge spikes, like sun rays, rests on her head. At her feet lies a shackle symbolizing the overthrow of tyranny. This great statue, a symbol of freedom, has withstood many storms of time. Still she stands, her torch held high, lighting the way for millions to freedom. There's another Statue of Liberty. It is made of wood. It was not erected in friendship, but in anger and with hatred. It was the cross. And on that cross was nailed our Savior, Jesus Christ. His crown was a crown of thorns. His robe was gambled for by Roman soldiers. Christ died on the cross, but it did not end there. That cross was only the beginning. For Christ rose triumphantly over sin and death. The cross, too, has withstood the storms of time. yet remains a symbol of freedom, pointing the way to heaven. And the word of God is the torch that lights the way. As the nails were driven through Jesus' feet, the shackles of sin were broken. Now Christ stands with arms outstretched, still lighting the way for millions to freedom from sin.
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See, now I'm hungry for chicken and gravy because of the line in that song. That's a little white church from a little big town here on this Okie Country Friday morning. I'm Ron. Well, LBT, as I like to call them, just about to release a brand new album in 2 weeks. Now, it is available for pre-order up on their website. 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Check it out again up on their website. All right, 82 out there right now. Sunshine 104 as we put the wraps on this work week. Weekend, though, not going to see any relief whatsoever. Well above 100 again for tomorrow and Sunday. Speaking of tomorrow, the Okie Country Ultimate Backyard Makeover Giveaway continues. Your next chance to get qualified is going to be tomorrow from 11 until 1 at the grand opening of the all-new Reaction Wraps. That's right. Blake and the crew have moved to a brand new location. Now they're just north of Muskogee at the intersection of Highway 69 and 60th Street. Now they're going to be partying. It's going to be food, fun, and live music. And of course, we will have the box is going to be theirs. Make sure to stop on out and check it out. Your guess could get you a $7,000 prize package that includes a Gravely zero-turn mower from Woodco Outdoor Living, plus a ton of other stuff from Okie Mart and Marvin's Mowers. 11 until 1 tomorrow, the all-new location, the grand opening of Reaction Wrap. Check out more up on our Facebook page. All right, hang time, because coming up in Nashville Notes, Garth Brooks has added 2 new shows. And speaking of Garth, could country music have another Chris Gaines on its hand? And, oh my gosh, Neil Perry, formerly from the band Perry, has spoken out about what really went down between him and his sister. And I gotta tell you, it's pretty juicy. We'll get into that coming up in a bit. Now, here's Carrie and Hate My Heart here on Okie Country.

0: Well, it looks like we won't be seeing much of that guy in the near future. According to Jelly himself, he is taking some time off, and it could be up to 2 years. Now, he will be still working on some new music, but no tours, no TV appearances, and things like that. Hey, it's me, Ron. Thanks for hanging out. 82 out there right now on this Friday morning. Weekend, another hot one. 104 today, 103 for both Saturday and Sunday. Speaking of the weekend, get ready because next weekend it is back. The Muskogee Hot Air Balloon Festival returns to Hatbox. Two nights, Friday and Saturday. We got fireworks both nights, food trucks, kids zone, and live music both nights. Friday, it's going to be Caitlin Butts. And then on Saturday, the Dirty Dozen Brass Band. Now, admission into the event is absolutely free. Parking is only $20 per vehicle, so stack everybody you can into the Studebaker. And let's go. That's next weekend. More information can be found up on our Facebook page. All right, I got Nashville notes here this morning. Did I do weather? You know. It's going to be hot all weekend long. All right, Garth Brooks has just added two new dates to his tour. Now, September 18th and 19th at Capital One Arena in Washington, D.C. Tickets are set to go on sale on the 21st. And if you don't get in, don't get too upset. Pretty sure he's going to be adding some more dates on his new tour. Speaking of Garth, do we have another Chris Gaines on our hands? Well, not too long ago, Morgan Wallen appeared on the podcast this past weekend with Theo Vaughn. And he talked about, you know, possibly doing some sort of a side project. Here's him on that podcast.
1: So if I didn't write him, then whatever happens to him, not up to me anymore. And then if I did, you know, who knows? I might make a side project of something, if you know, if something that has nothing to do with my name. I've always kind of wanted to do that anyway. You know, it wouldn't be my voice. It wouldn't. I don't know how you do that. I'm sure there's all kinds of ways to go about it now, you know, these days, but not be my name, not my voice, not be any kind of style of music that I normally do, you know, just to see what happens to it. House music or something, you know.
0: Now, with that being said, on the old interweb, several TikTokers have posted clips crediting an artist named Cole Hadley. And a lot of them are saying it sounds just like Morgan Wallen. Now, others are saying it could be AI. But unfortunately, now for whatever reason, all of the Cole Hadley music has now been removed from streaming services. Well, Facebook Marketplace can be a lot of fun whether you're looking for something specific or just browsing. It can be even more fun when a country star actually shows up to buy your item. While in Florida, Riley Green spotted a Gibson J45 for sale and decided he had to have it. Now, instead of, you know, getting his tour manager or one of his band members to go check it out, he went himself. The seller, Shane Allen, with Front Beach Soft Wash in Panama City Beach, to say the least, was a little more than surprised when Riley showed up in person. And things are getting very interesting in the world of the band Perry. Now, last year they reunited and signed a new deal. Then brothers Neil and Reed soon left the band and were replaced by Kimberly's husband, Johnny Casello. Now, Neil Perry is uncovering some skeletons that were in the closet. Now, up on his Instagram page, he spills the beans on what really went down with the band. He says that his sister and, well, there's a lot to this. If you got, make sure to check it out on his Instagram page. But basically, he was given the option of either staying with the band with Kimberly's new husband. He did not like that idea. 3 days later, he said he was fired. And on top of that, now he has no access to the band's Perry music, social media stuff, and including future financial ramifications. Man, I would check it out. Needless to say, pretty sure the Perry siblings will not be spending Christmas together. There's some Nashville notes for you on this Friday morning.
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3: 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The watch list is out for the Butkus Award. Each year, the Butkus Award goes to the top linebacker in college football. Oklahoma, with one of the best linebacker groups in college football, they've got two players on the list in Kip Lewis and also Owen Heineke. And then at Oklahoma State, linebacker Ethan Wazlowski also on the watch list for this award. Let's jump over to NFL football. The Dallas Cowboys, they are set to open up their preseason coming up on Saturday night. They are going to match up against the Seahawks on the road. Major League Baseball, Rangers lost to the Angels yesterday 7-0. They'll play the A's tonight. Cardinals were off yesterday. This afternoon, they match up against the Cubs in Chicago.
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12: Dangerous heat once again today with temperatures getting into the triple digits. Extreme heat warnings in place with heat indices up to 115. Those not under warnings, under heat advisories as well. Tonight will cool down into the lower 80s before more dangerous heat tomorrow with temperatures once again in the triple digits and heat indices close to 115. From the 2 News Weather Center, I'm meteorologist Matthew Wisner.
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16: Fox News News. I'm Gianna Gelosi. Two of the country's most notorious defendants returned to court this morning as separate legal showdowns put Luigi Mangione and Alec Murdaugh back in the spotlight. Mangione is accused of murdering United Healthcare CEO Brian Thompson and is reportedly expected to plead guilty in his federal case.
17: His team wants to use a resolution in this federal case to attack his state case where he faces murder charges. They argue he is unconstitutionally being tried twice for the same crime in violation of double jeopardy. And here in New York State, there are stricter laws when a defendant has already been convicted federally for the same criminal conduct.
16: Fox's Chanley Painter in South Carolina, Alec Murdaugh, fights to dismiss his murder charges as he insists he didn't kill his wife and son. 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
18: News from the Radio Oklahoma News Network. I'm Ann Roberts. State Representative Denise Crosswhite Hader says trafficking in abortion-inducing drugs is now a felony in Oklahoma, and she worries about the risk these drugs pose for both women and their unborn child.
19: Be aware that chemical abortions, Plan C, can be very dangerous for you.
18: A district attorney will determine whether to prosecute violators, though law enforcement will consider knowingly possessing or delivering the drugs the same as any illegal narcotic. The state's multi-county grand jury has indicted an Alabama attorney accused of helping a former Oklahoma death row inmate, Tremaine Wood, conceal a contraband phone. 50-year-old Robin Corin Conrad faces a felony count of accessory to possession of contraband in a prison and a misdemeanor count of unlawful communication with a convict. More on these stories at RadioOklahomaNews.com. From the Radio Oklahoma News Network, I'm Ann Roberts.
20: 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What is that?
21: In the Treasury Department, there's an unclaimed property division, and that's basically like the lost and found bin for people's valuables in the state of Oklahoma.
20: So if I forgot to change my address and I had a check that I never received, is that something that would be there?
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20: Yeah, it's a lot of money.
21: Big check.
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0: All righty, back at it here on an Oki Country Friday morning. It's me, Ron. 82 now, 104 for the high. Now officially into the 8 o'clock hour. And of course, you know what that means. And if you don't, get ready. We're going to kick off our Straight at 8. We go back-to-back classic George Strait songs, and I promise I won't talk in between them. So let's just get to it. Going to start it now this morning. I can still make Cheyenne. Straight at 8 here on Oki Country.

Wrapping up our Straight at 8 this morning. Two back-to-back classic George Strait songs. It's me, Ron. Appreciate you hanging out with me and keeping me company. I wish I had better news weather-wise, but I don't. 82 right now, 104 for a high, and that's going to continue for the weekend. Now, with those temps, I know you're really not looking forward to running or even walking outside today, but hopefully things will cool down by the time October gets here. Now, it's because registration is now open for this year's Hometown Hope Run. Got the 5K run or the 1 mile fun run or walk is now set for Saturday evening, October 3rd, 6 o'clock at Depot Green. Now you can check out more on the information and get signed up right now up at the Gospel Rescue Missions Facebook page. Alrighty, coming up, we've got some things that are trending. Oh my gosh, we got an egg recall, a toy warning. And if your high school football field needs a makeover, well, the folks at T-Mobile could make that happen. Details are on the way. Now, here's Jelly, and I am not okay here on Okie Country. Hi.

0: Well, we're going to have to wait just a little bit longer, but new music is on the way from that guy. The new album from Kenny Chesney is set to drop September 28th, and that is the lead single. That's Carry On. It's me, Ron. Thanks for tuning me in and taking me around this morning. 82, 104 for a high today. Now, speaking of Kenny, I know that he is a big fan of the yacht rock music. And, you know, you throw that on top of Keith Urban's new album, kind of reignited a fire for that type of stuff. So much so that the Muskogee Civic Center is going to be dedicating an entire night to it. Now, Reversing Radio, along with some very special guests, are going to be hosting the first ever Yacht Rock Review. Now, the band's going to be hitting the stage, playing some of the most iconic soft rock songs from the 70s and 80s, from the likes of Hall & Oates, Kenny Loggins, Toto, Michael McDonald, Little River Band, and a whole lot more. Tickets are on sale right now. 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You know, I will be there. I'm going to enjoy it. All right, I got some things that are trending out there for today. On this Friday, August 14th, 2026. All right, check your eggs. The FDA has upgraded the recall of more than 38 million eggs from Midwest Poultry Services. Now, the recall involves grade A white and brown eggs produced between June 6th and July 3rd of this year, with sell-by dates running from July 20th through August 17th. The eggs were distributed to retailers in Texas, Arkansas, Louisiana, Mississippi, New Mexico, and right here in Oklahoma. All right, federal safety officials are warning parents about counterfeit squishy dumpling toys. If you don't know what they are, check them out. They're saying they can become dangerously hot, burst open, and cause severe burns. Now, these knockoff versions may contain unsafe materials and fail to meet federal safety standards. The agency is also warning against social media videos that encourage people to microwave the toys. God. The CPSC says it has already blocked more than 355,000 non-compliant squishy toys, which, by the way, would be a great band name as well, from entering the U.S. And if your high school football field needs a makeover, the folks at T-Mobile might be able to help out. The Friday Night 5G Lights competition is back in Oklahoma, offering schools more than $8.4 million in prizes, including a $1 million football field transformation. Now, applications are being taken right now. Deadline is September 18th. To get your school registered, head to FN5GL.T-Mobile.com. Or easier, I found the story up on, I think it was both Channel 6 and Channel 8 News, up on their website and Facebook page as well. All right, you guys, a quick look at just some of the things that are trending out there for today.
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5: Dangerous heat once again today with temperatures getting into the triple digits. Extreme heat warnings in place with heat indices up to 115. Those not under warnings under heat advisories as well. Tonight will cool down into the lower 80s before more dangerous heat tomorrow with temperatures once again in the triple digits and heat indices close to 115. From the 2 News Weather Center, I'm meteorologist Matthew Wisner.
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Country 101.7. Cole Swindell, Lainey Wilson, and Never Say Never on this Okie Country Friday morning. I'm Ron. Going to be another hot one out there this weekend. Starting with today, 104, 103. Looks like the high for tomorrow and Sunday. Little bit of reprieve on Monday, sort of, I guess. We won't see 100, but we will see right around 98 to start out next week. All right, make sure to get you and your staff signed up for this month's pizza party at work. Now, what it could mean for you and your staff is free pizza from Mama Tiggs delivered right to your desk. And all you need to do is email me. Here's the address. pizza@okiecountry1017.com. All you need to do is let us know where you work and how many you got on staff. But get entered now because we're going to have to pick a winner probably on Monday. So get those emails in right now. All righty, coming up, we're going to travel on over to Hollywood for some Hollywood happenings. Ben Affleck returns in a new Netflix thriller. Samuel L. Jackson's got a new movie coming out. And a movie from 1996 is getting sort of an update. We'll get to those details coming up. Right now, it looks like Lainey Wilson's pulling double duty here this morning. First, she just helped out with Cole Swindell. Now she's helping out John Mayer. This is Phone Keys Wallet here on Okie Country.

0: That's Dustin Lynch, Cowboys and Angels here on the Soaky Country Friday morning. I'm Ron. All right, heads up that the River Country Water Park will not be open today. Of course, it's back to school season, that's why. But back open for the weekend, and it looks like we're going to need it. 103 for both days, tomorrow and Sunday. Not to be outdone, though, today we're going to hit about 104. It's 83 out there right now. All right, coming back for Halloween again this year, the Rocky Horror Picture Show and the Shadow Cast is going to be back at the Roxy. Right now, they got two performances set on the 30th and the 31st. You can check out more information at theroxymuskogee.com. All right, speaking of movies, let's hit some Hollywood stuff today. Well, Ben Affleck is going to be back. Well, that almost rhymed. A new thriller on Netflix called Animals. Now, the trailer was just dropped yesterday. Affleck co-wrote, directed, and stars as an L.A. mayor candidate whose son is kidnapped. His wife, played by Kerry Washington, raced to pay a ransom while becoming entangled in deception and facing choices that could destroy their family. In a world. And set to premiere later on this year on Netflix. Samuel L. Jackson and Eva Green star in the upcoming thriller Just Play Dead. That's going to be out in theaters in a couple of weeks. The film follows a wealthy couple living off stolen money in a tropical paradise. Jackson's character comes up with a scheme to fake his own death to collect a $30 million insurance payout. But his wife, played by Eva Green, has a different idea. Ooh. And Hulu is developing a comedy pilot inspired by the 1996 cult classic The Cable Guy. Jake Johnson and Damon Wayans Jr. are a part of this project. Now, they're saying instead of remaking the classic Jim Carrey film, they are simply updating the concepts for today's streaming era. Johnson will play cable installer Chip Douglas, while Wayans Jr. plays his former childhood friend, Stephen Stevens. There we go. There's some Hollywood stuff for you on this Friday morning.
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8: Dangerous heat once again today with temperatures getting into the triple digits. Extreme heat warnings in place with heat indices up to 115. Those not under warnings under heat advisories as well. Tonight will cool down into the lower 80s before more dangerous heat tomorrow with temperatures once again in the triple digits and heat indices close to 115. From the 2 News Weather Center, I'm meteorologist Matthew Wisnick.
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Well, he's got a few more shows until he makes his way through Oklahoma, but that guy is set September 19th at the BOK. It's Thomas Rhett here on Okie Country. It's me, Ron. All right, I am looking up on the BOK website. Well, actually, it took me to Ticketmaster, who was handling tickets for that show, and lots of them still left. Now, I'm seeing ranges from $43 to $163. Now, the 43 are straight on, but way in the back, and the 163 are in what's called the pit. Now, the pit tickets are standing room only, just to give you a heads up. Now, if you really want to go balls to the wall, he is also offering some VIP packages. Those, however, are way above my pay grade. I'm seeing some of them for like $530 or something. But anyway, some good tickets are still left for that show. All right, 84 out there right now, climbing to a high at 104. No relief in sight for the weekend. Again, above 100 degrees for both tomorrow and Sunday. But speaking of the weekend, the Okie Country Ultimate Backyard Mako Giveaway continues, and your next chance to get entered is happening tomorrow. So stop on out and join us from 11 until 1 at the grand opening of the all-new Reaction Wraps. That's right. The crew over there have up and moved to a brand new spot. Now they're located just north of Muskogee at the intersection of Highway 69 and 60th Street. Now they're going to be having some live music, fun food, and games and things like that. We will be out there with The Box, which could be your ticket to winning the Ultimate Backyard Makeover. Stop out and see us. Got to thank the folks at Woodco Outdoor Living, Okie Mart, and Marvin's Mowers for all the cool stuff that you could win. All right, hang on tight, because we're going to celebrate with our National Days of Four today, including a reptile, some World War II heroes, and a very painful procedure that you may have had to have gone through. Details coming up. Now, it's the new one from Jackson Dean and Make a Liar here on Okie Country.

0: Okie Country 101.7. That's Blake. And mine would be you on this Friday into the 9 o'clock hour. Thanks for hanging out. Appreciate that. Quick reminder that the Military and Veteran Banner Project in Muskogee is now accepting applications. All active duty and honorably discharged members of the armed forces are eligible. Deadline for submissions is September 3rd. If you want to find out more and get that process started, MuskogeeChamber.org is the place that you need to go. All right, 84 out there now, 104 for a high. We'll take a look at your two news weather forecast coming up here in just a bit after the break. But for today, it is Friday, August 14th, 2026. Give me some reasons to celebrate today. Today, for whatever reason, I'm not sure, it is World Lizard Day. And you can't have this day without celebrating one of the most infamous lizards of all time, if you remember this sound. As a kid, that used to freak me out every time I heard it and every time I saw these things. Of course, that is the unmistakable hissing sound of what is called a slee stack from the TV show Land of the Lost. So happy Lizard Day to you. Right, it is also National Code Talkers Day. Now, this goes back to World War II, where I believe it was the Army recruited Navajo Indians to use their language as code. Now, if you've never done any history on this, do it, because it's an amazing story. And in fact, there was a movie a bunch of years ago. I think it was called Wind Talkers. Anyway, it starred Nicolas Cage, and it basically was the story about the Navajo military personnel. Good movie, even though Nicolas Cage is in it. Today, we celebrate one of the most delicious summertime treats ever invented. It is National Creamsicle Day. Oh, man. Always been a favorite of mine. Always been a favorite. That delicious combination of vanilla ice cream and orange flavor. And today, if you've ever had to go through this, I feel for you, because I know from what I've read and heard, it's not a very pleasant experience. But today is National Tattoo Removal Day. Again, just a friendly reminder, before you do decide to get any ink, please, please really, really think about it before the needle gets to work. There we go. There are some reasons to celebrate for today.
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9: Dangerous heat once again today with temperatures getting into the triple digits. Extreme heat warnings in place with heat indices up to 115. Those not under warnings, under heat advisories as well. Tonight will cool down into the lower 80s before more dangerous heat tomorrow with temperatures once again in the triple digits and heat indices close to 115. From the 2 News Weather Center, I'm meteorologist Matthew Wisnick.
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0: normally I would be celebrating that song from Jason Aldean, but with the temperatures the way they have been, I don't know. God, can we handle any more summertime out there? I guess the biggest thing for me is I don't mind the hot temperatures. We just need some rain out here. But I'm afraid with the hot temps, the rain's probably going to evaporate before it even hits the ground. Anyway, no relief in sight for today and even into the weekend. Well above 100 for the next 3 days. 98, though, for Monday. If that makes you feel any better. Yeah, figured that it didn't. Anyway, let's delve into the past here with our Today in History. This is where we take a look at some of the things that happened on this day, August 14th. For example, it was on this day in the year 1040 that King Duncan I of Scotland is killed in battle against his first cousin and rival Macbeth, who then succeeds him as the new king. In the year 1281, during Kublai Khan's second Mongol invasion of Japan, his entire fleet of 3,500 vessels disappears in a typhoon near the Japanese coast. In 1642, on this day, a man by the name of Abel Tasman becomes the first European to reach what is now known as, and named after him, Tasmania and New Zealand. On this day in 1842, U.S. Army Colonel Worth declares the Second Seminole War over after nearly 7 years. 3,000 surviving members of the Seminole Nation are forcibly relocated from Florida to Oklahoma. In 1936, Rainey Bethea is hanged in Owensboro, Kentucky. Now, it's significant because, according to records, it is the last public execution in the U.S. And today is VJ Day. On this day in 1945, the Empire of Japan surrenders to the Allies, ending World War II. And in 1965, the number one song on the Billboard chart belongs to Sonny and Cher with I Got You, Babe. And just to save you, I promise I will not sing it. All right, that's just a quick look at some of the things that happened on this day, August 14th, throughout the course of time. And that's why we call it Today in History.
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6: Dangerous heat once again today with temperatures getting into the triple digits. Extreme heat warnings in place with heat indices up to 115. Those not under warnings under heat advisories as well. Tonight will cool down into the lower 80s before more dangerous heat tomorrow with temperatures once again in the triple digits and heat indices close to 115. From the 2 News Weather Center, I'm meteorologist Matthew Wisner.
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8: Fiona DeLucy accused UnitedHealthcare CEO killer Luigi Mangione is going to be back in federal court this morning, where he is expected to plead guilty to federal stalking charges.
9: A senior DOJ source tells Fox News there is no plea deal today. He's promised nothing in return and is allowed to plead guilty if he chooses. We're told the DOJ will push for the maximum sentence of life in prison without parole.
8: Fox's Brian Yenes. Mangione's state trial is supposed to begin next month, and parts of Hawaii under a hurricane warning as storms brew in the Pacific.
10: Hurricane warnings are in effect for the Big Island of Hawaii as tropical storm Lala gets organized about 400 miles to the southeast. Tropical storm watches in effect for Maui for the possibility of strong winds there, and the alerts will spread across the Hawaiian Islands over the next couple days.
8: Fox weather hurricane specialist Brian Norcross. 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
0: Ice Cube's Big 3 season is heating up, and it all comes down to this. The Big 3 playoffs are coming to Dallas, Texas. 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The action starts with the legendary Big 3 Celebrity Game. 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
13: News from the Radio Oklahoma News Network. I'm Ann Roberts. The state is demanding both Tulsa and Oklahoma City reimburse the state for homeless encampment cleanups. State officials accuse both local police departments of failing to enforce laws by not getting rid of the encampments themselves. Now the state is saying both cities should reimburse the state. The bill in Tulsa is over $520,000. In Oklahoma City, the cost was over $375,000. A dispute between Osage tribal leaders, Radio Oklahoma's David McCollum has details.
14: Earlier this month, we reported the Osage Nation was facing an $11 million shortfall that forced one tribal school to close. Now, the Osage Congress says there is no shortfall and is asking Principal Chief Joe Tillman to explain the discrepancy between his earlier financial concerns and the budget he approved this year. Tribal Congress documents show a surplus of more than $23 million.
13: From the Radio Oklahoma News Network, I'm Ann Roberts.
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Hokie Country 101.7. That's John Morgan kicking off five in a row. Still have Keith Urban, Parker McCollum, and Kelsey Ballerini on the way right now. Lee Bryce in Memory I Don't Mess With on Hokie Country 101.7.

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0: Keith Urban putting the finishing touches on five in a row on Okie Country 101.7. Good morning, I'm Ryan Diamond. 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
5: Dangerous heat once again today with temperatures getting into the triple digits. Extreme heat warnings in place with heat indices up to 115. Those not under warnings under heat advisories as well. Tonight we'll cool down into the lower 80s before more dangerous heat tomorrow with temperatures once again in the triple digits and heat indices close to 115. From the 2 News Weather Center, I'm meteorologist Matthew Wisner.
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0: Okie Country 101.7, that's Luke Combs, and She Got the Best of Me. How you doing? I'm Ryan Diamond. Today is Friday. Thank God it's finally Friday, August 14th, 2026. Today is World Lizard Day, Navajo Code Talkers Day, National Tattoo Removal Day, National Creamsicle Day, National Social Security Day, Falklands Day, and Financial Awareness Day. 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I have Russell Dickerson in store for you next on Okie Country 101.7.
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0: Riley Green and Think As You Drunk on Okie Country 101.7. Good morning, I'm Ryan Timon. Hey, don't forget the Okie Country Ultimate Backyard Makeover is back, and your next chance to get entered is tomorrow from 11 to 1 at the grand opening of the all-new Reaction Wraps, now located at the intersection of Highway 69 and 60th Street North. Now the box is back, and your guess could be the winning one. All you have to do is figure out exactly how many Q-tips we stuffed in that box. The prize package is worth more than $7,000, including a Gravely zero-turn mower from Woodco Outdoor Living, plus a ton of stuff from Okie Mart and Marvin's Mowers. 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
10: Dangerous heat once again today with temperatures getting into the triple digits. Extreme heat warnings in place with heat indices up to 115. Those not under warnings under heat advisories as well. Tonight will cool down into the lower 80s before more dangerous heat tomorrow with temperatures once again in the triple digits and heat indices close to 115. From the 2 News Weather Center, I'm meteorologist Matthew Wisner.
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Karaoke Country 101.7. That's Ella Langley and Morgan Wallen kicking off five in a row. Let's keep that five in a row rolling. Here's Eric Church and Record Year on Okie Country.

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0: Stapleton closing the book on five in a row on Okie Country 101.7. Good morning, I'm Ryan Diamond. 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
5: Dangerous heat once again today with temperatures getting into the triple digits. Extreme heat warnings in place with heat indices up to 115. Those not under warnings under heat advisories as well. Tonight will cool down into the lower 80s before more dangerous heat tomorrow with temperatures once again in the triple digits and heat indices close to 115. From the 2 News Weather Center, I'm meteorologist Matthew Wisner.
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0: Rocky Country, 101.7, that's John Party and Head Over Boots. How you doing? I'm Ryan Diamond. It is time now for your useless fact of the day. If the Andromeda Galaxy, our closest neighbor, was brighter, it would appear larger than the full moon in our sky.
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1: 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How you doing? I'm Ryan Diamond. Hey, be sure and join us tomorrow morning at 6 a.m. for a brand new show. 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
6: Extreme heat warnings in place today with temperatures getting over the triple digit line. Heat indices close to 115 in some places with heat advisories for those not in the extreme heat warnings. Tonight will cool down into the low 80s before more heat tomorrow with heat advisories in place until Sunday evening. Plenty of sunshine tomorrow. From the 2 News Weather Center, I'm meteorologist Matthew Wisnett.
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Okie Country 101.7. That's Josh Ross kicking off 5 in a row. Still have Cody Johnson, Hardy, and Kenny Chesney on the way. Right now it's Jason Aldean and Carrie Underwood. And If I Didn't Love You on Okie Country.

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0: 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Happy Friday. I'm Ryan Diamond. 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
3: Extreme heat warnings in place today with temperatures getting over the triple digit line. Heat indices close to 115 in some places with heat advisories for those not in the extreme heat warnings. Tonight will cool down into the low 80s before more heat tomorrow with heat advisors in place until Sunday evening. Plenty of sunshine tomorrow. From the 2 News Weather Center, I'm meteorologist Matthew Wisnett.
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0: Okie Country 101.7. That's Chase Bryant and Take It On Back. How you doing? I'm Ryan Diamond. It is time now for your lunchtime laugh. Here's Ryan Hamilton.
1: I'm single, and I'm trying not to be single, which sounds desperate, really. You shouldn't say that out loud. I mean, it's true, but there's no woman in earshot of that statement going, "That's the one." Dibs on that smiley, desperate fella over there. But it's real. I mean, part of your single life is great. You got all this freedom. You can do whatever you want, whenever you want, right? Maybe someone wanders into your life. Maybe not. You don't care. It's just, it's a great place to be. I'm not there anymore. I mean, freedom's amazing, but I'm not popping up alone in bed in the middle of the night going, "I can do whatever I want." You know what I mean? I'm not rolling around in bed going, "Look at the freedom. I have so much freedom. Freedom!" I'm not bravehearting in bed at 3 a.m. You understand? I'm not watching infomercials and eating a lean cuisine because I'm living life in my terms. You're the only people I've talked to today. And,
2: 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Oklahoma basketball has once again dipped into the transfer portal as they bring in senior SMU guard B.J. Edwards. Edwards spent 3 years at SMU, where he averaged 13.6 rebounds and 5 assists per game. Oklahoma State basketball, they're going to play a game in Tulsa this year in December at the BOK Center. They are set to match up against Northwestern in a neutral site game. Let's jump over to Major League Baseball. The Texas Rangers, they lose to the Angels yesterday by a 7-0 score. Tonight they take on the A's. Kumar Rocker is going to make the start. Cardinals were off yesterday. They play the Cubs at Wrigley this afternoon. Matthew Liberatore making the start. He's 5-9.
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0: 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That's Corey Kent and Rocky Mountain Low. Happy Friday. I'm Ryan Diamond. 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It's 918-568-7420. 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It's all brought to you by the folks at Metro by T-Mobile at 348 Eastside Boulevard in Muskogee. 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
8: Extreme heat warnings in place today with temperatures getting over the triple digit line. Heat indices close to 115 in some places with heat advisories for those not in the extreme heat warnings. Tonight will cool down into the low 80s before more heat tomorrow with heat advisories in place until Sunday evening. Plenty of sunshine tomorrow. From the 2 News Weather Center, I'm meteorologist Matthew Wisnett.
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Okie Country, 101.7, that's Jason Aldean, and Don't Tell on Me, kicking off five in a row. Still have Russell Dickerson, Blake Shelton, and John Party on the way right now. Darius Rucker and Wagon Wheel on Okie Country.

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0: Russell Dickerson closing the book on five in a row on Okie Country 101.7. Good afternoon. I'm Ryan Diamond. Stick around. 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
1: 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Your next chance this Saturday from 11 until 1 at the grand opening of the all-new Reaction Wraps, Highway 69 and 60th Street North.
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4: Extreme heat warnings in place today with temperatures getting over the triple digit line. Heat indices close to 115 in some places with heat advisories for those not in the extreme heat warnings. Tonight will cool down into the low 80s before more heat tomorrow with heat advisories in place until Sunday evening. Plenty of sunshine tomorrow. From the 2 News Weather Center, I'm meteorologist Matthew Wisnett.
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0: Okie Country 101.7, that's Brad Paisley, and we dance. Good afternoon, I'm Ryan Diamond. It is time now for the Finally Friday edition of Stupid News. Well, there's an unusual health warning coming out of China where an 18-year-old camper temporarily lost part of his hearing after spending more than 4 hours surrounded by the loud sounds of cicadas in a forest. Doctors say the teen developed ringing in his ears and hearing difficulties after exposure to hundreds of insects at once. While a single cicada isn't typically loud enough to cause damage, experts say large groups can exceed 85 decibels, a level that can harm hearing over time. The teen recovered fully after treatment and 2 weeks of rest, but doctors say prolonged exposure to any loud noise, even sounds from nature, can pose a risk. What a nerd. Just lose your hearing wearing headphones like everyone else. That's stupid news for your Friday. Stick around. Luke Combs up next on Okie Country 101.7.
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0: Ashley McBride and What If We Don't on Okie Country 101.7. Good afternoon. I'm Ryan Diamond. Hey, don't forget the Okie Country Ultimate Backyard Makeover is back, and your next chance to get entered is tomorrow from 11 to 1 at the grand opening of the all-new Reaction Wraps, now located at the intersection of Highway 69 and 60th Street North. 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All you have to do is figure out exactly how many Q-tips we stuffed in the box. This prize package is worth over $7,000, including a Gravely zero-turn mower from Woodco Outdoor Living, plus a ton of stuff from Okie Mart and Marvin's Mowers. 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
8: Extreme heat warnings in place today with temperatures getting over the triple-digit line. Heat indices close to 115 in some places, with heat advisories for those not in the extreme heat warnings. Tonight will cool down into the low 80s before more heat tomorrow, with heat advisories in place until Sunday evening. Plenty of sunshine tomorrow. From the 2 News Weather Center, I'm meteorologist Matthew Wisnett.
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0: 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Good afternoon. I'm Ryan Diamond. Stick around. Your dad joke of the day on the way. Chris Young and Mitchell Tenpenny up next on Okie Country 101.7.
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5: Extreme heat warnings in place today with temperatures getting over the triple digit line. Heat indices close to 115 in some places with heat advisories for those not in the extreme heat warnings. Tonight will cool down into the low 80s before more heat tomorrow with heat advisors in place until Sunday evening. Plenty of sunshine tomorrow. From the 2 News Weather Center, I'm meteorologist Matthew Wisnett.
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Speaking of the coast, remember Five for Beach, you and me. That sunset, cliffs by the sea, and the night rolled in. And you still talk about that moon that I can't recall, but God, I

0: 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How you doing? I'm Ryan Diamond. You know, I discovered the other day when you ask Siri to tell you a joke, it's usually a dad joke. So we're going to let Siri tell the dad joke on Fridays. Hey Siri, tell me a joke.
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Keith Urban and We Were Us on Okie Country 101.7. I'm Ryan Diamond. That's a wrap for me, but not for you. Maverick's going to take over the cockpit. I'll be back bright and early Monday morning, 10 a.m. Going to leave you with music from Jordan Davis. It's called Turn This Truck Around. Remember, if you ain't laughing, you ain't living. Have a good weekend. Maverick's up next on Okie Country.

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11: Extreme heat warnings in place today with temperatures getting over the triple digit line. Heat indices close to 115 in some places with heat advisories for those not in the extreme heat warnings. Tonight will cool down into the low 80s before more heat tomorrow with heat advisories in place until Sunday evening. Plenty of sunshine tomorrow. From the 2 News Weather Center, I'm meteorologist Matthew Wisnett.
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0: 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I feel like a lady. 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

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Maverick in the afternoon. Coming up, Brad Paisley and Saint Prophet, Old Dominion. Tell you how you can win that ultimate backyard makeover too.

0: 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Old Dominion's great song coming home. Man, those guys are so good. All right, Maverick in the afternoon. How would you like to come home to a just beautiful backyard? Well, we're giving you a chance to get the ultimate backyard makeover. We've been telling you about this. This is fantastic. It's worth over $7,000, including that Gravely zero-turn mower from Woodco Outdoor Living, plus a ton of other stuff we're throwing in from Oakey Mart and Marvin's Mowers. You're going to get over $7,000 worth of stuff. Now, here's how it works. We got that big box full of Q-tips. All you have to do is come out and guess how many Q-tips are in there. If you're the closest without going over, next month you're going to win that. Now, your next shot is coming up tomorrow. Grand opening of the new location of Reaction Wraps. Man, this is a great new location. Highway 69 and 60th Street North. We'll be there tomorrow, 11 to 1. We'll have the box of Q-tips. You come by and you tell us how many are in there, and you can win that backyard makeover. Outstanding. All right, Jackson Dean coming up. Wade Bowen's new song called Rain. Have you heard this? Oh, man, love it. Jelly Roll and Jason Aldean 2 next on a Friday.
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5: Extreme heat warnings in place today with temperatures getting over the triple digit line. Heat indices close to 115 in some places with heat advisories for those not in the extreme heat warnings. Tonight will cool down into the low 80s before more heat tomorrow with heat advisories in place until Sunday evening. Plenty of sunshine tomorrow. From the 2 News Weather Center, I'm meteorologist Matthew Wisnett.

0: Okie Country 101.7, Jason Aldean's Tattoos on His Stand. All right, Maverick, so they gave me a new toy. I'd been begging for a text line, and they gave me that. You beg long enough, it'll work. So we got our new text line. It's 918-568-7420. Put it in your phone right now, 918-568-7420. It's brought to you by our friends there at Metro by T-Mobile. It's down there on Eastside Boulevard. It's, what, the 300 block? What is that, 348? 348, okay. And so you can now text me right here in the control room. I love this. So I get a text from Craig. Craig lives in Braggs. I love Braggs. What a great town. Not far from where I grew up. And he said, look, it's my brother's birthday today. Can you give a shout out to my brother, Tim? I thought, you know what? I'm just going to take this number he just texted me and I'm going to call him. I want Craig himself to tell me. So today is your brother's birthday, and you say he's just amazing.
1: He's quite the brother. I have no words to show my appreciation for how good of a man he's been, and opening his life up to me and helping me out, going through a pretty big storm the last year, and I hope I'm coming out the other end of it. I just wanted to give a shout out to him.
0: Well, all right. Well, there you go. Tim, I hope you have a great birthday today. So, again, text line. See how it works? Let me give it to you again. 918-568-7420. All right, Lou Combs, Megan Maroney with Kenny Chesney, and Lainey with John Mayer coming up here next on Friday.
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0: Okie Country 101.7. Lainey right there with John Mayer, phone, keys, and wallet. I saw where Lainey was up in Sturgis at the Harley rally up there. And she performed up on stage with Gretchen Wilson and Miranda, all up there together. Pretty darn cool. All right, Maverick here. So when I was growing up in Fort Gibson, one of the things I always loved was going to the rodeo. The rodeo arena there in Fort Gibson's always been a special part of my life. I know a lot of people around here have gone there. Well, they got another big rodeo coming up. Zane Cook Invitational, September 12th and 13th. Bulls and Bronx and mutton busting both days. I believe I did some mutton busting there when I was a kid. I remember. I think I have the scars to show it. Go to the Okie Country Facebook page. We got all the information about that. But again, that's going to be September 12th and 13th there at the Fort Gibson Roundup Club. It's always a great place to go. All right, come back with John Morgan's great song, Kid Myself, and Carrie, and let's see, what else are we going to roll for you? How about Stella Lefty, by the way, who had a birthday yesterday, turned 24 yesterday. We'll play that Boston song coming up.
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10: Extreme heat warnings in place today with temperatures getting over the triple digit line. Heat indices close to 115 in some places with heat advisories for those not in the extreme heat warnings. Tonight will cool down into the low 80s before more heat tomorrow with heat advisories in place until Sunday evening. Plenty of sunshine tomorrow. From the 2 News Weather Center, I'm meteorologist Matthew Wisnett.
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Monkey Country 101.7, her dad's a billionaire, by the way. He's the guy that started Groupon. Stella Lefty is her name. She turned 24 yesterday. It's Boston there. Florida Georgia Line in Hudson Westbrook and Morgan Wallen in minutes now. Cole Swindell, Okie Country.

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0: Okie Country 101.7 Morgan Wallen's Greet You Proof. All right, Maverick, are you ready to spread a little positivity? I will do that here in a second. Let me remind you first, coming up tomorrow, the ultimate backyard makeover could be yours. 11 to 1 tomorrow, the grand opening of the new Reaction Wraps. That's on Highway 69 and 60th Street North. Boxes there full of Q-tips. Tell us how many are in there. Closest without going over. You're going to win that big backyard makeover valued at over $7,000, including that zero-turn mower. So that's tomorrow. 11 to 1, grand opening of the all-new Reaction Wraps, Highway 69 and 60th Street North. All right, let's spread some positivity.
1: Yeah, man, that's the good stuff.
0: Well, for the past 35 years, Richard Duffy Daffenson has served as a firefighter in Holman, Wisconsin. Recently gave another boost to the community by donating 31 acres of land. That's worth over $1.2 million to the village right where he lives. Now, the 4 acres are going to be used to build a new fire station. 27 acres will go to the Parks and Rec Department. He's excited to see the new fire station because the old one was built for volunteers and not built for a career staff. Now, Duffy, along with the village leaders, agree that the improvements are much needed to keep the community safe. Duffy also thrilled to see how his donation will improve the lives of everyone in the village of Holman. As he said, "I decided to donate land to the fire department and the other portion to the village of Holman for Parks and Rec. I always look out for other people. I think that'll be good for the community." Man, that is outstanding. That's the good stuff.
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12: Extreme heat warnings in place today with temperatures getting over the triple digit line. Heat indices close to 115 in some places with heat advisories for those not in the extreme heat warnings. Tonight will cool down into the low 80s before more heat tomorrow with heat advisors in place until Sunday evening. Plenty of sunshine tomorrow. From the 2 News Weather Center, I'm meteorologist Matthew Wisnett.
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0: As an eighth-generation watermelon farmer, NASCAR Cup Series star Ross Chastain was asked what would be on his Mount Rushmore of crops. One of the answers will surprise you.
1: Give me just to throw a little curveball in there.
0: Hi, my name is Brad Gilley, and welcome to Texas Motor Speedway's Total Access Today. Ross Chastain is one of the most popular drivers in the NASCAR Cup Series, not only for his tenacity on the track, but for how genuine he is off of the track. He does come from a long lineage of watermelon farmers and continues to use his platform to promote agriculture. And last weekend, at an event before the Iowa Corn 350 at Iowa Speedway, Ross was asked what would be his Mount Rushmore of crops. The last answer will surprise you.
1: Watermelons, definitely on there. I cannot look past corn because of what it means to our world and our country. And that's sweet corn that I ate the other night, and also most of the corn we see, which goes into almost everything that, I mean, makes the world go around. Give me citrus, just because I love the old days of Florida when it was citrus grows, oranges everywhere, just because it's different. Give me oysters, which people don't think of it, but they farm oysters too. Just to throw a little curveball in there.
0: Watermelon, corn, oranges, and oysters. That would make for an interesting dinner. 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

0: Okie Country 101.7 in Blake's Stay Country or Die Trying. All right, Maverick here. Man, text line blowing up today. Maybe it's Friday. Maybe it's too hot to be doing anything except texting. That's all right. I love it. The new text line, 918-568-7420. 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All right, Christine says, how do I get the free pizza from Mom and Tiggs? Well, that's simple enough. Pizza at OkieCountry1017.com. 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This from John, wanting to know, is it true that Aaron Watson is coming back? Yes, Aaron Watson coming back to Muskogee. It's been 6 years since he's been here. He'll be at the Civic Center November 14th. 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A couple of things we got on the text today, so there you go. All right, Ella and Morgan coming up, and Luke Bryan on the way next as we head towards 5 o'clock.
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7: Extreme heat warnings in place today with temperatures getting over the triple digit line. Heat indices close to 115 in some places, with heat advisories for those not in the extreme heat warnings. Tonight will cool down into the low 80s before more heat tomorrow, with heat advisories in place until Sunday evening. Plenty of sunshine tomorrow. From the 2 News Weather Center, I'm meteorologist Matthew Wisnett.
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Jason Aldean and Russell Dickerson, Cody Johnson, John Party now. Your heart.

0: It's time to make you laugh on your way home. 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
1: I still use coupons, dude. It's embarrassing, man. You ever have a coupon rejected? 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I gotta go. Why do coupons even expire anyway? It's like, now I gotta be poor on time? Thank you so much. If I could be on time, I wouldn't be poor, all right? I would have made that job interview. Things would be different. Coupons.

0: 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The worst is a buy one, get one free whenever you can't afford the first one. 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
5: Extreme heat warnings in place today with temperatures getting over the triple digit line. Heat indices close to 115 in some places, with heat advisories for those not in the extreme heat warnings. Tonight will cool down into the low 80s before more heat tomorrow, with heat advisories in place until Sunday evening. Plenty of sunshine tomorrow. From the 2 News Weather Center, I'm meteorologist Matthew Wisnett.
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0: Okie Country 101.7 Carrie's temporary home. Maverick on a Friday. Tomorrow, back out with the Q-tip box. Giant box filled with Q-tips. Somebody asked me the other day, can you pick it up and shake it? You can. You can look it over. Of course, you can see right through it. If you think you can count them in there, by golly, come out and have a shot. Take your time. We got all day. At least we have 2 hours tomorrow. This is a grand opening of new Reaction Wraps. Highway 69 and 60th Street North. Box will be there. Q-tips are in there. And you could win that prize package valued at more than $7,000. It includes that Gravely zero-turn mower from Woodco Outdoor Living. A lot of other stuff to go with that. Fantastic. So come out tomorrow, 11 to 1. That's Reaction Wraps, Highway 69 and 60th Street North. I get your sports flash in. Come back with Dylan Scott and Cole Swindell and Zach Topp. Takes us south of Sanity on the way.
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2: While the NFL has played in Brazil each of the last 2 years, they've never played a game in Rio de Janeiro. That's going to change moving forward this upcoming season. They're going to host a game in Rio for the first time ever. It's been announced that the Dallas Cowboys are going to be the host team for that game. That means one of their games that would have been in Dallas instead is going to be played in Rio, but they were going to have an extra home game this upcoming season anyways. It's going to be the third straight year that the NFL plays in Brazil. It's going to be the Cowboys' first international game as a home team and their first international game overall since 2014. The date and opponent for the Cowboys game has yet to be announced. Oklahoma State Thunder basketball tomorrow. They host Houston.
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0: Okie Country 101.7 in Zach Topps, south of Sanity. All right, Maverick. Man, it just hit me that next weekend is the Hot Air Balloon Festival here in Muskogee. And I was just thinking about Caitlin Butts again. She's going to be performing. And every time that Caitlin comes around, I get excited because I think just maybe Cleto will show up. You know, she's married to Cleto from Flatland Cavalry. And so I think, well, who knows? So I always have to look at their itinerary and see if they're doing a show, because if they're not doing a show, I think, well, maybe he's going to show up. I love Flatland Cavalry, and I love Caitlin Butts. So she's going to be performing live music, fireworks, boat nights, food trucks. Admission is free, by the way. 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Can't wait. Hot Air Balloon Festival next weekend. All right, Josh Ross and Warren Ziders, Kenny on the way too.
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8: Extreme heat warnings in place today with temperatures getting over the triple digit line. Heat indices close to 115 in some places, with heat advisories for those not in the extreme heat warnings. Tonight will cool down into the low 80s before more heat tomorrow, with heat advisories in place until Sunday evening. Plenty of sunshine tomorrow. From the 2 News Weather Center, I'm meteorologist Matthew Wisnett.
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0: Rocky Country 101.7 and Kane Brown. Maverick here. So you went by Max's garage and you got your dinner. What'd you get?
1: I got steak sandwich and onion rings.
0: Oh, man. The place is great. Enjoy that. Justin on the way. Megan Maroney, Sam Hunt, too. Now Thomas and Morgan.

0: Okie Country 101.7 in Sam Hunt's Great Song 23. All right, you got Maverick here as we head into the weekend. Coming up, great songs from Scotty McCreery. We'll play Frank Gray and Riley Green and Blake coming up here too on Okie Country 101.7. 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Come and guess how many Q-tips are in the box, and you could win that great prize pack. 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
6: Extreme heat warnings in place today with temperatures getting over the triple digit line. Heat indices close to 115 in some places with heat advisories for those not in the extreme heat warnings. Tonight will cool down into the low 80s before more heat tomorrow with heat advisories in place until Sunday evening. Plenty of sunshine tomorrow. From the 2 News Weather Center, I'm meteorologist Matthew Wisnett.
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0: Okie Country 101.7. Here's Love and Life Again, Ellen Langley and Maverick here. All right, so that's going to ramp it up for me for the week. It's great to be back after all these days off, taking care of my beautiful 16-year-old daughter after surgery. It's great to be back. Thanks again to everybody that reached out. Got a lot of great texts here on the text line. And thanks again for everybody reaching out. All right, stand by. We've got Backstage Country coming up. Final night, Dylan Scott's going to host with Elena. It's coming up around the corner. Jason Aldean and Luke Bryan before we get there. I will see you Monday. Till then, remember, be yourself, because everybody else is taken. Okie Country 101.7.
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7: Extreme heat warnings in place today with temperatures getting over the triple digit line. Heat indices close to 115 in some places with heat advisories for those not in the extreme heat warnings. Tonight will cool down into the low 80s before more heat tomorrow with heat advisories in place until Sunday evening. Plenty of sunshine tomorrow. From the 2 News Weather Center, I'm meteorologist Matthew Wisnett.
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